51, Swiss 201. Answer copies, medic. 451 available. At 681, continue to Camarillo. Looks like we're getting another call this heading.

2929 truck, already 26 minute foot 21 traffic collision, Citrus Street at East Santa Paula Street. Attention 34, it's a fire alarm at 1107 East Avenue Boulevard. Ventura for mention 30, we'll take that in place of 34. Before you can cancel engine 32, correction engine 30 is going to answer your call.

Quad 3. He says Quad 3. Quad 3 at the central time.

0: 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I think 451 downgrade.
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1: 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We've searched almost the seat of the Honda. 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
0: 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We're going to clear.
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All right, thank you. 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Thank you, Kevin.

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0: Copy,

Ventura Medic is reported. Medic in Jenny 40, you copy? Comments? Copy, Medic in Jenny 40.

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0: 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We'll be investigating. Have all units staged on the outside of the mobile home complex.
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0: what to do. And then they're just there to investigate. We have a problem over there, okay?
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1: 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There is an odor. 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
1: Negative, coach, you
0: spy. Copy, I'm sorry, I'm sorry, I'm sorry, I'm sorry, I'm sorry, I'm sorry, I'm sorry, I'm sorry, I'm sorry, I'm sorry, I'm sorry, I'm sorry, I'm sorry, I'm sorry, I'm sorry, I'm sorry, I'm sorry, I'm sorry, I'm sorry, I'm sorry, I'm sorry, I'm sorry, I'm sorry, I'm sorry, I'm sorry, I'm sorry, I'm sorry, I'm sorry, I'm sorry, I'm sorry, I'm sorry, I'm sorry, I'm sorry, I'm sorry, I'm sorry, I'm sorry, I'm sorry, I'm sorry, I'm sorry, I'm sorry, I'm sorry, I'm sorry, I'm sorry, I'm sorry, I'm sorry, I'm sorry, I'm sorry, I'm sorry, I'm sorry, I'm sorry, I'm sorry, I

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1: Your best approach to this location will be for Wainimi Road. If you're coming on Highway 1, go westbound to Edison. Stop on Edison to McQuinn.
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0: 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There's a phone medic right here in Washington State. She's on that patch up to that two-year break. Medic into 35.
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0: I copy you now. Can you add me to the call?

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You want to go to a certain area? Let's just put a docking stage. 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
1: Cancel
0: engine,
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0: our
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2: 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Engine 62, I see. Okay, we can continue to call it. Engine 62, make way, I see.
0: J5 responds to Cosio and make 664, sick person 201 with Vineyard, on 133.
2: Wayne, I see you. 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
0: Okay, on duty.
2: 668-683. 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
0: Negative, engine 62 go to your truck.

Victor, medication 36. Medication 36, go ahead. Medication 36, go ahead. Thank you. Correction, medication 46, 434, injury.

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0: 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Charlie 42 is what?
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0: Charlie
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Okay, I'll let you. 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
1: Yes, from this down by Concord, you're going to have to go through the jail. So, 255 locations, you're going to have to pass.

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1: Gentleman 36, Medic 441. 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

Connecticut, Jane 43 Ventura on Channel 1. Connecticut, Jane 43, we have a single caller calling from the area of Bell Canyon reporting a smell of smoke in the area. Do you have a smell of smoke where you are?

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1: 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That's your copy. So we'll stay on scene.

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Medic Engine 43, go ahead. I don't think it doesn't have one. Can you start

0: 42, stand by. Break medication 43, we're now receiving reports from LA City. It's possibly a controlled burn. We're working on confirming. RA 42 to it.
1: RA 42, I spoke to

Para que sea 43 Ventura. Contact Delta 42. Medication 43, LA City is not sending a response. Engine 41 had advised LA County has a prescribed burn-in to ping this morning. Advisory still would like to copter.

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I'm at Wild at Raspberry Spring, site number

Engine 22, Medicator 121, USAR 5, USAR 54, drone, safety officer, USAR officer, Battalion 8, correction, Battalion 3, responsible technical rescue, Rose Peak Campground, Pine Mountain Road, Raspberry Spring, site number 6.

Victor, Battalion 18. 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Let's cancel Ventura City's USAR 5. That's a tractor drawn piece of equipment. Going up that area is not going to work. We'll continue USAR 54. Battalion 18, can you confirm how accurate the pin is?

0: 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All information came from a Los Padres employee at the Reyes Peak Campground.
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1: Battalion
0: 2, go ahead. Trevor, once I hit the canyon, I'm going to be spotting my communication. If you need time, please, as they come in. Probably about 30 minutes, I'll be without comms.
1: Okay, y'all, we got wet and just pants up pretty thick. Be advised, we're going to send TSAR 54 a little quicker response time for us, and then we'll keep TSAR 54 in our back pocket unless you want something different.
0: No, that's fine. I think just once we get the aircraft overhead and then 23 is up there, we'll evaluate the need for TSAR.
1: Ventura Stowe, TSAR 54, en route to the technical rescue, engine 54 will be CUV, medic truck 54 remaining in E-54 sector.
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1: Medic 451.
2: Control 16 in the void. We have confirmation LTF has a red green voice on scene. They should be giving a on scene report here shortly of enforcement or admin that has incoming resources monitor those channels.
1: Control 16, copy. LPF has a back resource on scene and will be advising on scene reports and confirming your support to monitor.
2: I believe it's going to be at the
1: telephone. 1920, move to cover drop point, Richard at Maricopa. 1929, cover drop point, from Hyatt Reeves.
0: Center, American 26, you can tell us. Back in sector, release our cover.
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0: Pinto Air Vagina 18 continuing. On scene report from Rec 56 off the LPF describes the vehicle as appearing abandoned. Let's go ahead and modify the response. We'll keep 612-22, copter 9, and patrol 16 and 23 attached to the call.
1: Pinto Air Battalion 18, Rec 56 advising vehicle appears to be abandoned. Medic 612, engine 22, copter 9, and patrol 16. Medic risk engine 23, continue in. All additional can cancel.
2: Pinto Air patrol 16.
1: Patrol 16, go ahead.
2: They're advising that there is no patients. This appears to be an abandoned vehicle. Why don't you go ahead and keep myself and the closest engine company and battalion chief responding. Cancel bounce.
1: Ventura, copy patrol 16. Battalion 18, Ventura.
0: Ventura, battalion 18, go ahead.
1: 18, did you copy patrol 16 advising to keep the closest engine NBC cancel additional? Can you confirm?
0: Yeah, I'd like to keep the aircraft going just because they're going to be the first one to be able to confirm, cancel, you know, cancel most of the equipment before anything ever even gets on the scene.
1: Venture copies, we'll kick after 9.

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1: Okay,
0: 7 at conversation 22.

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1: Battalion 18, copy, and I don't see an attempt to go. Battalion 18, copy, thank you.

records to Shikimani. Medic engine 2, medic engine 3, medic engine 4, engine 84, medic truck 5, truck 180, squad 2, battalion 3, battalion 64, battalion 15, structure fire, departments in the air, pursuit, Del Playa at Harvard Boulevard, possibly the one of the departments.

1985 smoke investigation. Near the truckers enter Amazon Distribution Center, 3100 Sacioca. Schedule 106, you'll be called to the medical report. Black 443, ill person, Camino Creek Condos, 666, Basil Esmeralda.

0: Battalion 18, Copter 9.
1: Copter 9, Battalion 18, go ahead.
0: So we have eyes on the vehicle from the air. Very minor damage to the front right bumper. This mode is pretty tight and hazardous for an engine to come up. I would just continue patrol 16, maybe the 3 William unit route for further investigation. It doesn't appear there's a patient.
1: Okay. Yeah, I support that. Yeah. That all sounds good to me, so
0: I'm just thinking. Yeah, no problem. It's not that far off the main road, and the place is stuck, as described by the Forest Service person. It's pretty flat there. It doesn't look like anything really happened. It looks like it's actually just stuck.
2: Terra Squad 2.
1: Yeah, no, I'm good with you guys, Baron. If you've got a good assessment for the air, then we'll just continue to patrol 16.
2: Squad 2 on scene, nothing showing.
1: 18, you guys copy that?
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0: That's affirm, as well as gas and Edison.
2: I see from the Tower 15 command.
0: Go ahead.
2: If you haven't already done so, I recommend pulling a second alarm. I have eyes on the rear of the structure from the beach side.
0: If you can give me 360 any additional, I'd appreciate it.
2: I copy that. From the rear of the structure, let's call B side. Let's call it the Charlie side. You got heavy fire in two units on the third story.
0: Assigned to fire attack on Division 3, as well as 106 assigned.

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2: Yeah.

0: set up at the entrance.
1: Red copy, set up at the entrance. Let's have you move over into a stairwell.
0: I see, Rick, we're going to need at least two additional companies, and I need to have fire attack. They have no water on the fire.
2: Contact 9. 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
0: 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I'd like to have them going at on the parking lot stop.

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0: 42, I-42, Medic 444, Sean Shepard route, overdose, 14384, East Dartmouth. June 66, confirm response.
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2: Go ahead for roll.
1: Operations. I'll take both of them.
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1: 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I'll need two companies out of staging in the division to identify them and then send them over to division two.
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0: 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Another engine coming on scene. I'll take that engine. You have an identifier.
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0: Thank you, Cal. They'll be up to you, Division 3. Hey, good copy. I'm tied in with 51 now. Can I grab them for Division 3 as well? I believe they already had an assignment on Division 2. Thank you, copy. I'll step into Division 2 then. Hey, Division 3 from Ops, if you need to grab 51s right now, let's just do that, and then I'll grab 25s and move them to a different location. 25s and 51s are here with me right now. I'll put 25s on Floor 3 and 51 on Floor 2, Division 2, copy, copy. Hey, copy that. I see you copy those new assignments.
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0: Medic Engine 4, we got a blown line on an inch and a half out here on the parking lot. 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
0: 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That's Captain 84 Tolmy. 84 Tolmy, Division 2.
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1: Go ahead.
0: I'm going to bring that attention six in as an additional RIP.
1: Hey, Tom, who's going to be the RIP group?
0: We'll have Medic Engine 6 as a RIP group.
1: Copy. I'd like to bring 166 in and put them in Division 3. We got a blow line up there. Find them in Division 3.
0: Copy that. 166 to Division 3.
2: 166 is the lower end for Division Engine 3. We're flipped over to PAC.
3: Operations from Division 2, we have, Division 2 is clear, we have no contention on Floor 2.
1: Off stop, see contact note that resident that was non-ambulatory, 623.
3: All apartments and it's clear.
1: Yes, you're on.
4: Medic 47771, Medic 64, go ahead. 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Medic 47, go ahead.
0: 47, East Northwest, 440.
4: Medic 47, confirm you'll be handling more park.

0: Greetings, Flow Division 3, command.
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0: Gigantum, I could use another company. Gigantum, I need another company. Also, need to add an additional truck company for vertical vent.
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1: Assistance with fascia that has suspired. Do you copy?

Department. Lightning 85, let's have you go into the Crown Plaza parking lot. That's going to be the Charlie side of the structure.

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0: 安全距离下来快快的事。
1: Captain 23, go ahead and make your way my way. He's up here. He won't be there in 3 minutes.
2: Fire IC, then turn on your incident timer at 30 minutes.
1: Copy, timer 30 minutes. I see us. Go ahead. Gonna try to balance my sheet.
0: 40, I should cover 40, 42.
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1: A 2. 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
0: You got updated assignment. Engine copy, medic 6 is coming out clear.
1: Battalion 15 and Battalion 3, Division 3.

0: Operations Division 3, all in command.
1: Go ahead, Gene.
0: Hey John, looks like we're turning the tide on this thing. Once we get the finish board up, be in a line in there, we're going to start looking pretty good.
1: Copy, do you have all the resources you need on your division right now?
0: Yes, sir. Hey, corner. Thank you.
1: Show that.
0: We have a primary search ongoing right now with adjacent units, but the units, the two units that were involved, primary area is complete.
1: Okay, so the
2: breathing 1591 to your mother.
1: Captain Knacker's medic in 2, re-advise.

Attempting to locate.

Lieutenant.

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1: 57 Advisor Delta Protector.
0: Over here with the operation, we're good. Copy that. I see you from Division 3 on command.
2: Go ahead for that, I see.
0: Par complete, par complete on Division 3, everyone accounted for.
2: Copy that, Division 3 has par. Break, Division 2, give me a par.
3: I see from Division 2 on command, we have par with Division 84 and 25.
2: Copy, Division 2 is a par.

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0: 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Fire alarm, 61 Long Court, unit 204.
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0: the corner for the it's Robert Shins. We have light there on scene. Charlie.
1: Yes.
0: White,
1: very visible.

0: 不分谁。
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0: I see incident status timer 50 minutes.

0: IC operations. Go ahead. I'd like to bring in 181 engine into this, assigned to Division 3, working for Battalion 15. They'll be relieving Medic Engine 2, it's Flop 2, their first hit on this, so they can get some rehab.
1: Copy that, 181 to Division 3. Break 181, by IC.
2: 181, copy, Sergeant. Turn to Division 3.
1: Excellent. Break. Then to the IC. IC,
3: Dad.
1: Sergeant,
3: I'll be requested for two additional engines.

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1: Okay, unit, the station identify.
2: Station 1, code 3, move up to approved. Medication 37, code 3, move up to approved.
1: Bonnie and 54, you're going to be relieving crews in Division 3, working for Battalion 15. Division 54 copy is reporting to Division 3, Battalion 15. Over, that's your assignment.
2: Air Force Unit Vaughn, 5688 telephone road. Station 37 updating sign at Metro Station 5, code 3 move approved.

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2: Hello?

secondary is still called on the fire units in the third floor, still waiting on the second. Knockdown is yet to be. We do have a little bit of a extension concern being dealt with on Division 2 currently. I hope to have a report for you in about 5 to 10.

0: 287.
1: I see you at 7 out of time or 1 hour.

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1: Operations, copy, medic engine 27-6.

0: Communications from Division 3 on command. We have Captain 23 going to Unit 303 to check on an asthmatic patient.
1: Okay, copy that. Drake, IP from operations. Confirm we have a medic unit assigned to the incident. Hold on.
2: We have 37 at the assignment, Ventura Station 6. 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
1: Okay,
0: five, call 3, we're coming from

FA, we have one engine in staging. If you'd like additional advice,

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1: I'll push into an area that's showing hot on the TL.
2: And Medicare 47, cover station 55, which will be sector cover 5550. Code 3 moves approved. Medicare 47 advice on the vessel for sector.

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I'll tell you what you say. I'll take continuation 3 for now.

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661, unconscious, 2151 Eastman Avenue. Yes, sir, coming on command 5, you're responding in place. You ready?

Captain 50 would be the point of contact. He would also liaise on with BCSO 12.

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0: Flight 42, disregard. Engine 30, Medica 32, Light Force 35, Medic 443, respond to CHPN route, TC southbound 101 at Lynn off-ramp.
1: Opportunity to get some word from you if I can. You'll be assigned over to Division 3 straight away. That'll be Battalion 15. Access will be from 15's buggy and then walk between the complexes. I'll be assist on the third floor.
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0: Killer 5 from Captain 5. 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
1: Right,
0: 22 to Echo, go ahead. Right, 35 to handle with 32, you can cancel the tower. 32 in the MR. 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

All right, what's your location? Pleasant Hill Crest. Yeah, we got it. We're halfway there. Copy that. We're moving up to 32, so we're copying right now.

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prioritize 2030s out of here so they get back to the valley. They're collecting their deer.

Pacific Medic 474, hello medical, see comments, this is Omar Hospital, possibly unit G, 801 Seneca Street. 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

0: 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Go ahead. What's the prevention location? I'll have to face to face with them as well.
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1: I see that, sir. 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VPD saw us cadet holding traffic.
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2: Yeah, you
1: can't see, with this call, we have a picture of the vehicle in the lightning strike. What were we not seeing?
2: Then, sir, copy.
0: 8156 33 Hart Lane.

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The gas shut off down in the basement. 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
1: 46, 46, medic 435, difficulty breathing, 2190, West area.
0: 424, you're going to be off.
1: Medic 435,
0: you're going to
1: be off.
0: Okay, I can't
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1: Go ahead.
0: M55, go ahead. Enter, I'll read it.

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